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0: 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Tree is uncleared. We're turning the quarters.
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1: County's on.
3: 607, clearing winds, returning.
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0: Show all state units out at 167 Avery Road, Stratford, attempt to locate.
1: 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Avery Road in Stratford, 2015, do you want radio silence?
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0: Central 1D23. 23. Do you have anybody that can break off for another complaint?
1: That's affirmative. I believe 1D10 is going to be available for that.
0: Received, thank you. Central 1D10.
2: 10, go ahead.
0: Can you start heading towards 6333 State Route 5? 6333 State Route 5. Dennis is the caller. He states that Sean showed back up at the residence and was told to call if he did.
2: Received.
0: 2024.

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1: Central.
0: Show myself in 2A. We're going to be backing out. That's Zeker, we're starting a tour. 1D0 is going to have that complaint. Two guys, 25 and 26 are going to keep working on this complaint. They'll advise you of their locations.
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0: 5B15 Central, is there a state unit that's not tied up on a complaint?
1: B15, that's unknown. We've got 1D10 going to check the welfare.
0: Copy that. If you have one unit, just stay on Avery for the time being. I'll swing by and grab in the 15.
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0: ready to alien EMS. Heckler County to alien EMS 457 at Seago Street for a 76-year-old male with kidney pain. Repeating alien EMS 457 at Seago Street, 76-year-old male with kidney pain, 2029.
1: 25 Central.
0: Acknowledging 2029.
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2: 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The silence has been lifted, 2041.
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0: I have a domestic coming in near Cooperstown KOA campground in the town of Warren. Do you want me to contact SP Richfield?
1: That's affirmative. I'm just outside Dodgeville.
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0: Just advising, they're not available.
1: 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What's the address?
0: It's going to be 565 Ostrander Road, 565 Ostrander Road, Town of Warren. Lori's the caller. She said it's site 18. Male is verbal and physical to a toddler. They spoke to the campground owners. They said that they were also going to call.
1: Reese. 1D25 Central.
0: Central.
1: I'll break off and head to that domestic.
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0: The party separated.
1: That's negative. It's going to be a third party report, Father.
0: Received.
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0: Affirmative.
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0: Just advising, they called back from 633305 stating Sean took off, headed towards Little Falls. He's going to be carrying two white garbage bags. Apparently he was kicked out of his residence.
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0: Herkimer County to Herkimer, EMS Seville. County to Herkimer EMS Eval, going to be at the jail, 711 Middleville Road, for a 50-year-old male that was pepper sprayed. Repeating, Herkimer Eval requested for a 50-year-old male that was pepper sprayed, going to be at the jail, 2054.
1: Herkimer Station acknowledges.
0: Acknowledging 2054.

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Central 303. 303. Phone company's been contacted, no ETA. 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

0: Central 601 domestic. Going to be in the area of 16 Winton Lane, 16 Winton Lane. Lucas is the caller. He's going to be outside waiting for you, stating that there was a female dragging another female by her hair into a residence at this time.
1: Copy, 16 Winton Lane, Lucas.
0: 2114.

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0: I'll be on at the Wynn Hospital. I think miles are going to be 41516. 41516.
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0: What was the campsite number, and does the caller want to interview?
1: It's going to be campsite 1818, and negative on a interview.
0: Breezy.
1: 2117. 601
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0: I'll be out on Polk Street with the parking complaint. Stand by for the plate.
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1: 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Lincoln William Victor, 6411. Lincoln William Victor, 6411.
0: 2124.

0: 601 Central. I don't know if you copy me.
1: Now we're copying you. Go ahead.
0: I was out on a terrible portable reception. I'm all set. I'll be out on a DIR.
1: We received 2126. Central, 1D10, your status?
0: 10, I'm still out. Just on the campsite.
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0: Can you do an OP registry check for me?
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1: CID or name and date of birth?
0: Name and date of birth, please.

Go ahead with the last name. Last name is Walrus. William Adam Lincoln, Robert Adam, Tom Henry, first name Page, Paul Adam Ida, George Edward, middle initial is N as in Nora, DOB 021798.

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1: Racing.

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0: Can one of you clear for an OP violation?
1: Go ahead with the address.
0: It's going to be 317 Parkhurst Road, 317 Parkhurst Road, town of Fairfield. Sarah's the caller. She states she got an order of protection against her ex, James Ream. He's at the residence at this time. The mail's in the garage. He's driving an SUV. The caller's staying in her vehicle in the driveway.
1: Reese, can you go to the address again?
0: 317 Parkhurst Road, 317 Parkhurst Road, town of Fairfield.
1: Copy.
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Be on the lookout for James Braze, date of birth 12296. Last seen driving a black Ford F-150 with Vermont plates, unknown registration. Last seen in the Salisbury area. If found, stop and hold for State Police Herkimer for pending charges. Pausing for emergency traffic. Repeating to all agencies, be on the lookout for James Bray. Correction, James Bryce, date of birth 12296. 12296, last seen driving a black Ford F-150 with Vermont plates, unknown reg. Last seen in the area of Salisbury. If found, stop and hold for State Police Herkimer for pending charges. 2151.

0: Scanning along Falls CMS. Tiny Little Falls EMS going to be at Alpine on the North Unit, room 219, for an elderly female fallen, had recent hip surgery. Repeating, Little Falls EMS at Alpine, the North Unit, room 219, for an elderly female fallen, had recent hip surgery. 2153.
1: Tiny Little Falls acknowledges.
0: Acknowledging, 2153.

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0: 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Who's the caller on this?
1: Your caller is going to be a Sarah Smith.
0: Can you see if there is a OP in place?
1: It was issued today. I believe it wasn't served yet.
0: Copy.
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0: 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The rail back to the town.
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0: Heckle County to Frankfort, Molvac. Emma's going to be at the Frankfort High School out on the football fields at the bleachers for 16-year-old difficulty breathing with a panic attack. Repeating, Frankfort, Molvac, EMS, Frankfort High School, 605 Palmer Street. Back on the bleachers on the football field for 16-year-old female with a panic attack. 2212.
1: That's froze. Molvac acknowledging.
0: Acknowledging, 2212.

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1: Racy, is that home? 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
0: Racy.
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0: Advise the ambulance they could drive all the way down to the football field. 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
0: Guard.
1: When you get to the school, just drive all the way back to the football field. 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
0: Just advising, the male has left the residence at 317 Parkhurst Road. Caller states she's not sure where he's headed, but the male stated that he'd be back when he felt like it.
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0: County, Chickamauga MOVAC EMS 105, Protection Ave, apartment number 502. 88-year-old male, correction, female with a severe headache. 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
2: The 941 is going to take precedence. 6111 State Route 5. 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
2: 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Has been handled.
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0: Can you respond to 55 East Clark Street? 55 East Clark Street, see Angelic. 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

0: 22 Frankfurt Mobile Gamma, 602 First Avenue Extension for a male fallen with a head injury. Repeating, Frankfurt Mobile EMS 602 Frankfurt Avenue Extension, male fallen with a head injury, 2252.
1: Fine.
2: That's affirmative, it's the same.
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2: 52. Herkimer County to Alien EMS. Herkimer County to Alien EMS 602 First Avenue Extension in Frankfurt for a male fallen with a head injury. 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

0: Hartzell County 2 West Winfield, standby for a possible structure fire for Madison County in the area of State Route 8 and Davis Road, Town of Brookfield. Repeating West Winfield, Madison County is requesting you to stand by for a possible structure fire reported to be in the area of State Route 8 and Davis Road in the Town of Brookfield. 2317.
1: Johnny, 624, arrived at Wynn.
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0: Heckle County to West Winfield, second tones for a possible structure fire. Madison County requesting you to be on standby for Route 8 and Davis Road in town of Brookfield. Repeating West Winfield, reports of a possible structure fire on State Route 8 and Davis Road in town of Brookfield. Madison County requesting you be on standby, 2321.
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0: 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She states that there's people in her driveway she'd like removed. 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

0: 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Did you copy Laura?
1: That's negative. Go ahead.
0: That's data by name and date of birth.
1: Go ahead with it.
0: Last name is going to be Johnson, common spelling. First name is going to be Donna, common spelling. Middle initial M, Michael. Date of birth is 18/23/1986. 18/23/1986.
1: Just repeat the date of birth.
0: 8/23/1986. 8/23/1986.
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1: Received. I have a pending domestic when you're prepared.
0: Received. Go ahead with it.
1: It's going to be 649 U.S. Highway 20, 649 U.S. Highway 20 in Winfield. Luke's the caller. He states his wife, Angela, has hit him. She's no longer at the residence. That's a correction. That's her residence. The male has since left. He's at his residence at 106 Hammond Road.
0: Received.
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0: Central to all agencies, stand by for updated BOLO information. Central to all agencies, stand by for updated BOLO information in regards to James Bryce. James possibly is driving a brown Fiat, New York Reg, Maryborg Edward 6513. That's MBE 6513. Male was last seen in that vehicle. That vehicle has rear and front end damage. James also may be driving a 2000 Chevy CK3500 flatbed truck with wood rails with Reg 79136 Nora George. That's 79136 Nora George. Pausing for emergency traffic. Central to all agencies, updated BOLO information for James Bryce. James may be driving a brown Fiat, Maryboy Edward 6513, that's MBE 6513. The male was last seen in that vehicle. That vehicle has front and rear end damage. He could also be driving a 2000 Chevy CK3500 flatbed truck with wood rails with Reg 79136 Nora George. That's 79136 Nora George. It found stop and hold for New York State Police. 020.
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0: Central 201-204-208 complaint.
1: 204 Ballinger Ave,
0: Kevin's the caller. He states that there's people outside of his residence with guns. He says he's heard them about a minute ago. He says he thinks it has to do with something about one of their daughters.
1: One receive.
0: Zero 024.

0: So is there any type of description?
1: That's unknown description. He states he can just hear them.
0: I see.

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0: Yeah, I'm John Street in front of Rockin' Plaza with New York Lincoln Victor William 8031. New York Lincoln Victor William 8031.
1: 025.
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1: 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The caller's reporting it's going to be two males. He believes one of them's on his front porch.

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0: 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She states that there's multiple people still outside playing. She'd like them to go into their residence.

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0: See Hayden. He states that his neighbor is having some sort of fire and screaming outside. He states that the neighbor is intoxicated.
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0: 5S westbound, just past Muffy Run. Mary Charles Zebra, 9316. Mary Charles Zebra, 9316.
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0: Down Hancock on a parking complaint. Got a Kentucky Reg when you're ready. Could be Kentucky, Tom Ocean Henry 544. Kentucky, Tom Ocean Henry 544.
1: Receive 348.

0: Central, 504.
1: 504 Central, okay, get a status on that, Reg.
0: Just confirming, it's Tom Ocean Henry, 544.
1: Ocean Henry, 544, that's correct. Kentucky, Reg.
0: Received, that's coming back, no vehicle found with that plate.

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1: Go ahead with it.
0: Last name's going to be Costello, Charles, Robert, Ida, Sam, Tom, Adam, Lincoln, Lincoln, Ocean. First name's going to be Michaela, Michael, Adam, Charles, Adam, Lincoln, Adam, Henry. Middle initial's going to be F, Frank. Just stay in there. Date of birth is going to be 4, correction, it's going to be 8, 4, 2006. It's going to be 8, 4, 2006.

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0: She's coming back suspended, Class D. Unknown on wants and warrants. E-Justice is done with that part.

0: Central 504. It's a total of two on one date, and it's a failure to answer summons in Oneida County.
1: Very good.

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0: She's coming back negative files.
1: 383.
0: 358. Central 103-105, domestic. It's going to be 3 Remington Park, number 3 Remington Park, apartment C5. A female was on the line yelling, get out. The line disconnected upon callback. No answer. Okay. 359.

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0: 504 Central, all standing by, name and invert.
1: Go ahead with it.
0: Name's going to be Walker, William, Adam Lincoln, King, Edward Robert. First name's going to be Alexander, Adam Lincoln, Edward, X-ray, Adam Nora, David Edward Robert, middle initial M, Michael, date of birth is going to be 9, 28, 1995, it's going to be 9, 28, 95.

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1: That is affirmative.
0: He's going to be a 505 out of Poughkeepsie, also SP Herkimer.
1: Very good.

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0: Does Little Falls PD have active charges on that file file?
1: Central 504, did you copy?

0: Quality 25 Central, what's their location?
1: They're going to be on Hancock Street.
0: Receive. We're going to stand down from that complaint in West Winfield. We're going to be en route there.
1: Receive 418.

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0: Is there any female officers local that might be able to come do a search for me?
1: I'll reach out to Ilian. Central 103. Are you able to head to Little Falls to do a search on a female?
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0: 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And can you contact next in rotation, Berg and Palm?
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0: 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I'll be in our officer.
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1: Todd.
0: 5S eastbound by the dump. King Adam X-ray 7174. King Adam X-ray 7174.
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0: State Route 5S eastbound, just west of the dump. There's going to be a dead deer in the middle of the roadway. Caller states it's a road hazard.
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0: 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You also show me how to steer a Senator, shoot 4537.
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0: Walmart on the grocery side, outside of the store, the manager is reporting an aggressive male customer. He's wearing blue jeans and a blue Hawaiian shirt. He'll be with a female.
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0: 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What was the location for that deer hunt?
1: It's just west of the dump in the eastbound lane.
0: Copy, I'm not seeing anything from Ilion to Utica line. You can show me, please.
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0: En route to Herkimer County Jail with one male for incarceration. Can you contact the jail?
1: That's affirmative, 851. Central, the sheriff's base.
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123 Central, traffic South Illinois Bridge. Go ahead. 3903-471. 3903-471. We're going to be 5S eastbound just at the Cemetery Street exit. 904.

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0: 121 Brand Street, 121 Brand Street. See a David Brewer. He's requesting an officer stop by regarding barking dogs.
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2: 204.
0: Caller gave the address as 360 Protection Ave, apartment 308, but rebid on North Prospect Street. It's a Caitlin Dennis stating she was assaulted by a Kylie Keeler. The other party has left.
2: Four, copy.
0: 950.
1: 201 Central, where on North Prospect was he rebidding? I'm on North Prospect now, but here.
0: 315 North Prospect.
1: Raven.
0: We recontacted. She did confirm she's at 315 North Prospect, apartment 308.
1: Very safe, no mail.
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1: Go ahead, Blue Ball.
0: 266 Loomis Street, 266 Loomis Street. The caller is reporting that her husband drank an entire bottle of alcohol and is now out of control in the residence. It's going to be a Charnel's Rosis. She's locked in her room, negative weapons. A male is threatening suicide and the caller.
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0: 3016, I'll be clear from the scene. I'll look for 3016.
1: 1022.
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2: All units will be out with that at 569 Emmonsburg Road. Just looks like property, no house.
1: Receipt, 1022.
2: Two in Central, vehicles unoccupied.
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0: Central 201, your status. Received is just be advised, we have one pending.
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0: 245 South Washington Street, 245 South Washington. We got two calls on it. There's two abandoned houses in the area. There's homeless people in it. They'd like them removed.

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1: I got a report of discolored water at 57 Harriet. 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
0: Larceny in progress.
1: Go ahead with
0: it. At Dollar General, 522 Albany Street, there's a female in the store. She's attempting to steal items right now. Thin-billed female with a black shirt. She's towards the register.
1: Okay.

0: 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Third floor, nurse's station, 77-year-old female, ultra-mental status, repeating to Herkimer MOVAC, Claxton Manor. Third floor, nurse's station, 77 female, ultra-mental, possible UTI, 1041.
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4: Still on the line with Dollar General?
1: Negative.
4: Racy. You know if the suspect left the building?
1: Not at the time of call. When we disconnected, the female was at the registers. Then billed female black shirt.
4: Racy.
1: 1043.

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0: Do we have an exact address on the houses on South Washington?
1: The one address we were given was 245 South Washington, 245.
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0: Mission 1D21, myself, we're going to stay out at 569 Edmundsburg Road. We're going to patrol the area. 1D19 and 1D29 are going to go patrol Peck Road.
1: Race of 1048. Central 1D28.
0: 28.
1: 2-3 is going to try to work on getting some info from the neighbors about the owner of the property there. I'll update you with any new information we get.
0: Received. Thank you.
1: You're welcome. 1049.

0: Alien EMF. County Alien EMS, 16 Phillips Street, 60s male, general illness, repeating to Alien EMS, 16 Phillips Street, 60s male, general illness, request transport, 1032.
1: Roger, 2 Central.
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1: I'm going to be clear, Loomis. I'm going to have one female, courtesy ride to the station for a statement.
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2: Affirmative, what's the pole number?
3: Looks like pole 30.
2: Copy, thanks. We'll get a hold of him.
1: Sixty-six in a row.
0: 66, 10, 53.

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0: you're clear, 1053, Central 504, your status.
1: 504 Central, I'm secure, completing some paperwork.
0: Copy, we got one pending.
1: Roger on 2 Central, go ahead with it.
0: So, check the welfare. 111 Loomis Street, 111 Loomis Street, right on the corner. The caller states there's a male screaming, belligerent, believes he's intoxicated. States he's arguing with himself. He's been doing so since 0900.
1: Crazy.
0: 1054.
1: Roger, I'll be out of the station.
0: 1054.

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0: 406 grid has been notified. No ETA was given. However, they stated it was on their priority list.
2: Received. No traffic as you would just name. I'm clear.
0: 1055. Other unit calling, go ahead.
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0: 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Central 1B28, 1B29, do you copy?
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0: One D 19, are you secure?
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0: 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One male in custody, 1056. Do you still want the air?
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1: Caller is at 53, but he said the dog's been running up and down the street front, in and out of traffic.
0: 4th Ave?
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0: Copy, I'm out and not seeing the dogs, but I will be in the area.
1: Cat.
0: 79124 Nora George, 79124 NG, gonna be 5 left eastbound just before Alien exit.
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1: 401.
0: Palmer Street and Mann Street. Palmer and Mann. See Joe Aversa. It's ongoing issues. Currently, he states there's a white vehicle on the wrong side and a blue SUV in the wrong corner.
1: Copy, I'll be in wrong.
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0: 2610 Southside Road. 2610 Southside Road, seeing Alex McKayed. It's a Toyota Tundra versus Ford F-150. They'll be in the parking lot, negative injury.
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0: 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What was the numeric again?
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0: 411 East Main Street, 411 East Main Street. Brent Clark is going to be your caller. He's reporting a 65-year-old female, Margaret Bertella, is in the living room. She needs help up. She's intoxicated. He's possibly ETOH as well. States she can't get off the couch, broke a glass. Maybe some sort of altercation that happened there.
1: Received it. He states she needs EMS.
0: Affirmative.
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0: West Winfield, State True Law, 411 East Main Street, for 65 female, intoxicated. Repeating to West Winfield, State True Law, 411 East Main Street, for 65 female, intoxicated, 1123.
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0: 105, Jillian. Jillian. We'll be at 25 South Fifth Ave to that elderly female. Do you happen to know her name offhand?
1: McDowell.
0: Received, thank you.
2: Six to six, clear. 11:55.
3: Receive, we'll advance the EMS in.
2: Beckham County to 609.
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2: 609, you can proceed in the state police. Or sit here.
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0: If I remember correctly, we have her son's contact information. Is that right?
1: Do.
0: Can you make contact with him and see if he can respond over here?
1: Repeat.

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1823 Central. Central. I'm going to be secure. Is there any data on file for the inspection of the vehicle? Looks like it expired 8/31/2024. Reese, thank you.

0: 1D23 Central, show's clear. You're clear, 1214. Central 201204, copy a possible domestic.
1: Two zero six Souter Street.
0: Two females arguing went to an open line and hung up.
1: Four copies. Ready?
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0: 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Copy a domestic. It's going to be 2051 State Route 29, Salisbury, post car side up. 2051 State Route 29, Thomas Salisbury. There's three females fighting, Rachel Harrington, Kira Harrington, and Kissa. Negative weapons, it is physical. I can try to get another car started from Marcy.
1: 2828 Central, I can head that way.
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1: 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Can you go get me that address?
0: 2051 State Route 29. 2051 State Route 29. 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

0: Central 204, complaint. Lee Lawrence is at Hannaford refusing to leave. He's in the store near the service desk.
1: Great.
0: 1234.

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0: Central 1D19, 1D28. Just be advised, we're taking another complaint in Salisbury.
1: Reese, you got it.
0: 256 Peck Road, 256 Peck Road. Colors of Richard Fodd, states a black truck and a white beat-up truck pulled into the residence, screaming and breaking glass. They've since left.
1: Ruthie, we'll head that way after the message.
0: Copy.
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0: 1239.

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0: 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Taking a suspicious person complaint, 219 Pine Grove Road, 219 Pine Grove Road, Herkimer, male, female, walking around the area, smoking, they're not leaving.
1: Receive, who's the caller?
0: Alexis from the ARC.
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0: 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Who is the caller for this?
1: 28, the caller was a Richard Fodd. He's at 217, text 217.
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0: Central 204, copy a complaint. King Street, 242 King. 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He thinks he found his stolen property from the neighbors. He's like an officer.
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2: 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Repeating, 353-108-702.
1: Non-driver ID only suspended to an Anthony Capra. There is an OP in place. He's the protected party. Negative wants.
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2: 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I'm clear to stop.

0: 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Green Street and Michigan Street. Green Street and Michigan Street. Caller's a Michael Fancher. It's ETA 5 minutes to that intersection to retrieve property.
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0: Need you to go back to 266 Loomis Street. 266 Loomis, domestic in progress. 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
2: 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Can you show us around to 313 North Road for a follow-up in regards to the same?
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0: King Charles Edward 8742, KCE 8742, 5F eastbound before alien exit.
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2: speedo.
1: Racing 14-02. Little Falls EMS, 266 Loomis Street. Female with a head injury. PD's on the scene. Little Falls EMS, 266 Loomis Street. PD's on the scene, female with a head injury, 1402.
0: Little Falls acknowledges.
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0: Go ahead.
1: At Mavis, 101 South Main Street. See Brian Green, he's requesting an officer for a report of possible vehicle damage while bringing his vehicle there to be fixed.
0: Racing.

0: Central 1821, copy it. 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One thirty-five Camp Road, Litchfield. See a Barry Woodward. He's extremely confused, rambling, looking for a ride to get his vehicle.
1: Where is it?
0: 1911.
1: One 2828, something is so.
0: 1411.

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1: Hello, Paul.
0: Sending down a name and number in regards to the last.
1: This is...

Central 2, all agencies update on Bolo information. Central 2, all agencies update on Bolo information. The Bolo for James Bryce has been canceled. You can disregard the Bolo, repeating Central 2, all agencies cancel the Bolo for James Bryce, 1415.

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0: I'll be out on military with New York, Mary George Adam 7589. 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
1: 1439.
0: 1D28, something for me quick.
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0: In the area of 182 Steuben Road, 182 Steuben Road, town of Newport. You got a crash notification from an iPhone. 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No answer on callback.
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0: Central 1-9. 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
0: 21 Pine Street, 21 Pine Street. The caller states her 10-year-old male son, who is autistic, Ryan Hearn Keaton, left the residence, unknown where he went. He's wearing a black button-up dress shirt, gray sweatpants, and black Crocs. We're getting further.
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0: 303 Central, traffic south.
1: Todd.
0: Got 5S eastbound, near East Main, New York, Mary Adam Edwards, 3294, MAE, 3294.
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0: We clear from the Aldi en route to the marina regarding the juvenile. Could possibly be there.
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1: Go ahead.
0: Be out of the motorcycle. It's going to be 278 Boy Mary 2. 278 Boy Mary 2. Be on Newport Road near Cole Road, town of Newport.
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0: Yeah, it was 105. I'm proof.
1: 127 to Ilion. Ilion in. We're going to have that juvenile. 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
0: 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He'll be on 5S near the Humane Society. 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
0: Stockton Plaza. 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He's sitting in the park.
1: Received. Do you have his contact number?
0: 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We can send it out.
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0: Kaya Hora, EMF. 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Repeating to Kaya Hora, EMS, 1648 Castle Road, 39-year-old female, multiple syncopal episodes with difficulty breathing, 1622.
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0: 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Move back, EMS. Move back, EMS, 1648 Castle Road, Fairfield, 39-year-old female. Syncopal episodes, difficulty breathing. Move back, EMS, 1648 Castle Road, Fairfield, 39 female. Syncopal episode, difficulty breathing, 1623.

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0: 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I'll be on 5S at Shell's Hollow Road, Danube.
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0: On Dodge Ave, we got a third party report of a small gray sedan into the old mill with airbag deployment. The caller states he saw the vehicle at 1600 and he's no longer in the area.
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0: Yeah, with Henry Charles Sam 9037, Henry Charles Sam 9037. Be on Route 28 near Osborne Hill Road.
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0: Crestmore County 2, Illion EMS 131 Colonial Circle Apartment 4, Robert. 52-year-old female, feeling dizzy and faint. Repeating to Illion EMS 131 Colonial Circle 4R. 52-year-old female, feeling dizzy and faint. 1657. Illion 1657.
1: 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We'll be stopping at the Stewart's in Middleville for an ALS link up.
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1: 601.
0: He's on the way. He got a call from the owner.
1: Where is he?

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0: 어디 들어가니까 또.
1: 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Starting mileage, same as ending.
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0: Central, 40, correction, 1D28, copy and need a number. I was. So Richard Norgard, 518-224-9127, 518-224-9127, regarding a trespass not in progress.
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0: Lincoln William Mary 7, correction, 6783, LWM 6783. I'll be on East Main Street, wrong.
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0: West Kassler and Flint Ave. West Kassler, Flint Ave. Caller is out near the bike trail with a 2-year-old female wearing a pink top, green pants, wandering around alone. She does not know her name. Appears to be too young.
1: Where is it?
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0: Circle County to MOVAC EMS. Circle County to MOVAC EMS, 21 West Main Street, Apartment 2, 57-year-old male, possible broken foot. Repeating to MOVAC EMS, 21 West Main Street, Apartment 2, Village of Mohawk, 57-year-old male, possible broken foot, 1746.
1: County MOVAC is responding to Utica.
0: 1746.

West Winfield, mutual EMF. West Winfield, mutual EMS, 45 Elm Street, Richfield Springs. Apartment 2A Adam, 87 female, injuries from a non-recent fall. West Winfield, mutual EMS, 45 Elm Street, Richfield Springs. Apartment 2A Adam, 87 female, injuries from a non-recent fall. 1748.

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0: 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Just let me know who that comes back to and I'm going to need the insurance code.
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1: That comes back valid to a Randy Congdon.

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0: We're clear of the scene, going to Richfield Springs High School to meet up with a helicopter.
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0: Not at Prindle Apartments for that, check the welfare.

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1: 609.
0: We've aborted the helicopter, show us en route to Bassett.
1: This is en route Bassett, 1838.
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1: Ilion in.
0: Mail's all set. I will be clear.
1: Okay.

0: cancel the alien complaint.
1: Alien on.
0: 27 Pleasant Ave, 27 Pleasant Ave. See Shane Gardner. He states he was at the business to purchase something, and a stranger is taking pictures of him. He'd like to file a complaint.
1: Right,
0: 1854.

Central, 204-208 domestic. Male, female, physical. 349 Eureka Ave, 349 Eureka. Alcohol's involved.

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0: 105 is Central. Central. 141 in service. Can you advise the location of a complaint from Shane Gardner?
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0: Copy.
1: 1900.
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0: Yeah, the service, 375.
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0: 401.
1: It's going to be on East Canal Street, The caller states that there's a silver blue car sitting with the car's door open playing music. She's concerned because she doesn't know the vehicle.
0: 438 service 01. 1904. 601 Central. 636 out of service.
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0: 1904.
2: Kai Horima. EMS 226 Christmas Road, Town of Ohio. 82 female possible allergic reaction. Repeating to Kaihora EMS 226 Christmas Road, Town of Ohio. 82 female possible allergic reaction, 1905.
1: Central.
0: Central.
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0: コンクを言います。コンクを言います。225 Blossom Lane, Skyler, 79 female, fallen, possible difficulty breathing, and unresponsive.Repeating, Conco EMS 225 Blossom Lane, Skyler, 79 female, possible syncopal episode,
1: okay, so
0: unresponsive, 1910.

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0: Copy, we are acknowledging.
1: 19 times, Uncle.

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1: Central.
0: Initially clear for the name and number. I'll be en route to the Herkimer County Jail to serve paperwork in regards to last.
1: 1912.
2: 401 Central. I'll be out with that vehicle.
1: 401, you're out with the vehicle, 1912.

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1: 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Central. Central. Central. Central. Central. Central.
2: Matic 4, you're en route 1914. 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Awake, responsive at this time.
0: 14.
2: 1914.
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0: Received, you're clear 1914. Central, Dowdville.

0: Central 1D25, name and number when you're prepared. It's going to be a Brianna Rogers, 315-266-6669. 315-266-6669. She has questions. She retrieved her dog from last night. She'd like to file a report.
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0: 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You can tell me clear from last. I'll be covering south pole for the meter. 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

0: 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It's going to be at Fast Track 201 West State Street, 201 West State Street. See Chelsea. She states that she had a gas drive off.
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0: 2001.

0: オーバー消えます。Kirkland County to Molvac EMS. 8 Hillview Drive, Village of Mohawk, 61 female, difficulty breathing. Repeating to Molvac EMS, 8 Hillview Drive, Village of Mohawk, the ARC, 61 female, difficulty breathing, 2003.
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